there like a poor kid. Or appreciate things that you don't have and shit. You know, appreciate things when you get them, you know. And appreciate the simple things, you know. I think we have that kind of organic vibe when we get together.

that I think it's about time that we learn that there has to be a higher degree of musical intelligence, and that we have to start listening to better things rather than the simple things.

0: What's up, everybody? Ken Swift in the place to be. Check this out, man. Volume 1, DJ Blatchy. Boom Bops, go check that out. It's the real deal in the field. Coming at you hardcore. You know how we get down. NYC all day, baby. DJ Blatchy, 1.
1: Yo, what's the deal? What's the deal? I'm here chilling in Poland. You know what I'm saying? You're about to get hit in the head with some of the funkiest, funkiest stuff you're ever going to hear. It's going to get you off your ass. You know what I'm saying? Who you think it's from? All the way from Krakow, right? DJ who? Flash, alright? Going way, way, way back to the original shit. To the original clap, because it's a boom bap. Volume 1. It's me, Bo 1, alright?

Trap Conquest, you think of Five, the little short dog dude from Trap, basically, happy go lucky or whatever. But there's more to Five Dog than just being laid back and just chill. Not only am I representing Five Dog, but I'm representing Ali, Shadi, Muhammad, and Q-Tip as well.

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0: Family argue, family fight. 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
1: still
0: love,
1: love.
0: You fight, you love again.
1: That's what's up.
0: That's what Tribe Called Quest is. You know what I mean?
1: In a
0: Beats,
1: nutshell,
0: rhymes, and love.

on Cannonball Alley's birthday. Say hey. Virgos, compatible mates, Capricorn, Scorpio, extremely attracted to Libra, Leo, Scorpio. Sex.

Polly came from Miami, FLA. Hitchhiked away across the USA. Plucked her eyebrows on the way. Shaved her legs and then he was a she. She says, hey baby, take a walk on the wild side. Said, hey honey, take a walk on the wild side.

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1: That's the whole art of it, actually understanding that you're much bigger than you are. 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

0: 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James Murtaugh.
1: Let us proceed with the first song.
0: Peter Maloney. 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Henry Goodman. Kim Chan. 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
1: Stephen Gilborn. 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Scott Cohen. Carol Alt. Iggy Pop. 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

0: I want to make a political statement that all of my brothers and sisters have been subjugated by the white man. The white man has come out and made his move against the black man, and that must stop.
1: What are you talking about? You're supposed to be doing the traffic, for goodness sakes.
0: Hold on one second there. What'd you say your name was?
1: Howard Stern.
0: Hold on, Howard. My bitch is out of line. Who you calling bitch? Did you just say I told you to shut up, woman? I told you to shut up. Don't you tell me to shut up. Don't you... Get off my back! Get off! Go, go, go! Get away from me! Get
1: up. What's going on up there?
0: Man, it's okay, man. I got her under control. She just don't listen. And now I would like to do a poem. This is for all the black men out there. I would like to do a poem called My Member.
1: Your member? Would that be about your male sex organ?
0: Yes, I write about the things that I know about. And the only thing I really know about is my member. So here I go. My member is black. As black as night. It am an ebony rhythm stick. You want to see it? You want to see it? Here it am. Here it am. It am as big as a 14-pound ham. Thank you.
2: You know the rules of the game, baby. We can handle this like gentlemen, or we can get into some gangster shit. This is big time rock and roll, baby.

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1: Howard Stern.
0: You want to be a disc jockey?
1: Very much so. I've wanted to be a disc jockey since I was 7 years old.
2: What are you, an idiot?
1: No, sir, I'm not an idiot. In fact, I have a communications degree from Boston University, and I would work very hard for this company if given the opportunity
0: to... You want to see
2: me? You came late yesterday. You came late today. I don't need you. You're fired.
0: Fuck you.
1: Good.
0: Fuck you, you drunk! Fuck you 1000%! Fuck you till your asshole is Pepe Donkey asshole! Let me marry, I guess.
3: Okay, start tomorrow.

0: I'm going to gargle with this and say the call letters over and over again until I get it right.
1: You think that'll work?
0: I don't care, because I love the taste of a man. Hooga!
2: Hooga!
0: Hooga!
2: Hooga!
0: Hooga! Now watch and learn. La la la la la la.
3: There she blows.
2: Oh, can you believe it?
4: You just swallowed.
0: I swallowed, oh my God.
2: It's not want not, Robin.
0: Ugh.

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Tom Tammy. John Melendez. 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Christine Tuchai. Paul Hecht. Jennifer Garys. 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

0: Howard Stern, Lee Wilcoff, Amber Smith, Ted Nugent, Lori Mayne, Davinia McFadden, James Murtaugh,
1: let us proceed with the first song.
0: Peter Maloney, Slash, Henry Goodman, Kim Chan, David Letterman, Peter Jacobson.

Eddie Falco, Stephen Gilborn, Ozzy Osbourne, Sarah Hyland, Mary McCormack, John Stamos, Flavor Flav, Scott Cohen, Carol Alt, Iggy Pop, Richard Porto, Adam Lefebvre, Leslie Bibb,

0: Kitchen Magic.
1: Hey guys, thank you so much for support and likes and comments down below. And also thank you so much for watching, and I look forward to see you in the next video.

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Gabba gabba, wee gabba gabba, gay gabba gabba gabba gabba.

0: I am so happy that I did this because I grew up with you and this is such a trip.
1: Well, like, thank you. I'm a big fan.
0: I was a curious kid. I was the youngest in my family and like there's shit lying around and you consume it. You know what I mean? Like my parents were never super like sheltering. Also, I read chunks of, definitely saw Private Parts when I was like really little. And it was like formative. I genuinely was like, I remember like the image of like you on the cover. I just fully remember being like, what is that? Like I saw the movie on TV. I definitely, but I remember reading parts of the book too. And it was like, I really enjoyed it. Thought it was like, I was extremely curious.
1: Yeah,
0: and
1: so
0: like,
1: fucked up.
0: It's so fucked up. Yeah, I know. And I was like way too young, but at the same time, like I turned out fine. And, but it was super developmental is what I'm saying. Seriously. Like it was a thing.
1: Uh oh.
0: You know, I'm, yeah.
1: Listen, don't blame me if you're seeing a psychiatrist.
2: Testing, testing. One, two. Now, we are now testing this out for proper modulation. As you will know, when you record, the proper modulation that is required is for the electric eye, which is a green type of tube, will open and close as we record. Now I will play this back to hear the quality.

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1: Well, you see, let's say...
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3: 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And my name is Howard Stern on the Howard Stern Experience. 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Oh my God. Oh. 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
2: And this next song is called I Want You to Want Me.

0: You have violated my wife.
1: I did not.
0: You soiled the sanctity of my home. You know what you are, Stern? You know what you are? You're the Antichrist.
1: What?
0: Yes, that's what you are. You are the motherfucking Antichrist.

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1: Howard Stern.
0: You want to be a disc jockey?
1: Very much so. I've wanted to be a disc jockey since I was 7 years old.
2: What are you, an idiot?
1: No, sir, I'm not an idiot. In fact, I have a communications degree from Boston University, and I would work very hard for this company if given the opportunity
0: to... You want to see me?
2: You came late yesterday. You came late today. I don't need you. You're fired.
3: Fuck you.
0: Good. Fuck you, you drunk! Fuck you 1000%! Fuck you till your asshole is Pepe Donkey asshole! Left me many, I guess.
2: Okay, start tomorrow.
0: 10 a.m. to 2 p.m.,
1: eh? Yes.
0: Pay $96 a week and don't bring me your problems.
1: Okay.
0: I'm not a psychiatrist.
1: Thank you very much. I promise you I will not disappoint you. Thank you. And I start tomorrow.

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0: You shook me all night long.
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0: Howard, you stink. I don't mix words. 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You have lousy voice, lousy personality, and this will not change. Okay? So On the Air is not for you.
1: Ladies and gentlemen, I will now bring you one of the greatest virtuosos of our time,

0: Should I trade half my money for 10 times as much sex? It's an equation from hell. It's an equation from hell. It's an equation from hell. It's an equation from hell.
1: Radio Odzew. Głos wolnego świata w twoim domu.